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Isn't the trigger smart time, baby, of the west skies inside every whisk of colors in the stickable of the food.

girl, as we live life, we learn many, many different things about ourselves. And there's one thing I've learned for sure. As our love has grown from day to day, year to year, I just can't help the way I feel about you. And with each second that passes by, I realize that that's something that could never change.

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Benedictio Omnipotens, Pater Spiritus Sanctum, Descende Vos, Manet Semper,